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Y cuando digo, chip, chirip, chirip, chip, chirip, chirip, chirip, lo digo desde el fondo de mi boogity, boogity, boogity, boogity.

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Now, I go for walks, to the movies, maybe to the park. 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They all gather around me. 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I know I can't hide from a memory, though day after day I've tried. I keep saying, she'll be back, but today, again

Recordábamos en la voz de Agustín Villegas este tremendo éxito, Nada de tu amor, con Los Solitarios. Continuamos. Do you remember the Temptations? Bringing you the hits of the 60s, 70s and 80s and 90s. The Jukebox, la rocola musical. This is Tony Franco. Thank you for listening.

0: Bienvenidos al show de Tony Franco. 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